Remember the lake and the moonlight. Remember you shivered and shone. 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

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Next thing I knew, I'm walking over, came and tapped you on your shoulder, said, my dear, you're not the only one. 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
1: 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Now why you wanna go and do that, huh? Now why you wanna go and do that, love, huh? 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